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6: November
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6: 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The first
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5: October
7: 9,
5: 1940.
8: October 14, 1947. Chuck Yeager breaks sound barrier.
9: February 9, 1964.
10: July 20, 1969. Astronauts.
11: November 10, 1989. The Berlin Wall comes down.
12: I am the Edison phonograph.
13: Millie has a plan which went smoke. And everywhere that Millie went, the lamb was sure to go.
14: Some men see things as they are and say why. I dream things that never were and say why not.
15: It's one small step for man. One giant leap for mankind.